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1: The Beaches, 106.9 K-Hertz. It's Bryce at Night. I saw a list of the most popular boring Halloween costumes in every state. That's the way it was first brought up here, but, you know, you see a lot of princesses, bats, vampires. I think it's really just kind of like the basic ones you see here and there. And for Oklahoma, the most popular costume was a candy corn costume. I've never seen a candy corn outfit. I mean, maybe on a baby or something. I don't think I ever have. And really, candy corn, I don't know, it's not popular with me. You know, the candy, not a popular thing. So does that mean that people are less likely to like you if you have that costume on? I'd say so, but, you know, I'm not one to judge. All right, I'll keep that to myself. Cat's Eye, Teddy Swims, also Dominic Fight coming up here on K-Hits.
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22: Well, after a nice evening across the area, we'll see another cool night, but not quite as cool across the area, down to near 60 for an overnight low. As we roll into Saturday afternoon, high temperatures in the neighborhood of 90 degrees. Once again, a south breeze, lots of sunshine. We remain pretty toasty as well on Sunday. And into the upcoming week before rain chances and cooler weather arrive late in the week. From the Bob Mills Weather Center, I'm News on 6 meteorologist Aaron Reeves.
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Chainsmokers, 106.9 K-Hits. 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

0: Dominic Fike, 106.9 K-Hits. It's Bryce at Night. We got a lot of good college football tomorrow. 11 a.m., Oklahoma State hosts UCF, and it's a stripe out with black and orange in that stadium. It's going to look really good, and UCF comes to town sold out. Also, you got Red River going on in Dallas, OU in Texas. OU, they're heavy underdogs. But you know what? A lot of people are starting to say that when things are just going wrong, this is the moment to make it right. And what a better time to make it right against top-ranked Texas. At the same time, Tulsa is at Navy. They need to bounce back, too. So a big day for our state coming up. Taylor Swift coming up here on K-Hits.
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2: 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Coming up, we got Freya Sky and Noah Kahn on the way. It's Bryce at Night. 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

0: Kid Laroi and Kehlani, 106.9 K-Hits. Got more new music coming up from Noah Kahan. We're now at Spray of Skies, Silent Treatment, K-Hits.
1: You played it cool and I played it dumb. 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
1: We're playing Match One, America's favorite game, and you can win what, DJ Oreo?
0: We got those passes to Hollow Marine.
1: Would you almost forget there for a second?
0: I did for a second. Hey, yeah. Slow down. Edit that out.
1: Don't miss it. Oklahoma Aquarium. It's staying right here on KS. Have a great weekend.

0: Adela, 106.9 K-Hits. It's Bryce at Night. What is the most popular basic Halloween costume in every state? Well, you're seeing a lot of princesses, vampires, bats, and a lot here. Well, Oklahoma, we're on our lonesome. We have a candy corn costume. That is our most popular basic costume for Halloween. I've never seen that before, I don't think. Maybe I've seen it on a baby one time. I don't think so, though. And I didn't think that candy corn was all that popular anyway. I probably met more people that don't like candy corn than that like it. So, I don't know, maybe it's a bad omen to dress like a piece of candy corn. But that's just my opinion. Harry Styles, also Malcolm Todd coming up here on K-Hits.
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14: Well, after a nice evening across the area, we'll see another cool night, but not quite as cool across the area, down to near 60 for an overnight low. As we roll into Saturday afternoon, high temperatures in the neighborhood of 90 degrees. Once again, a south breeze, lots of sunshine. We remain pretty toasty as well on Sunday. And into the upcoming week before rain chances and cooler weather arrive late in the week. From the Bob Mills Weather Center, I'm News on 6 meteorologist Aaron Reed.
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0: Somber, 106.9 K Hits. He's going to be in Oklahoma City October 16th. Get tickets for that one, Paycom Center. We got college football tomorrow in state, and we got a lot of fun ones. OSU is hosting UCF at 11 a.m. They're striping out Boone Pickens Stadium for that one sold-out show on turf for OSU against UCF. And the Red River Shootout, OU against Texas in Dallas at 2:30. What a better time for OU to bounce back than Red River against the top-ranked Texas Longhorns. That's going to be a lot of fun. And then also at 2:30, Tulsa is looking for a bounce back as they face Navy. They're at Navy for that one. It's a lot of fun tomorrow for college football in-state. Hopefully we can get some dubs. Justin Bieber, also Miley coming up here on K-Hits.
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2: 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It's Bryson Knight hanging out here with you. What are we starting off with? It's Sumi on Joe Burt. 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

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It's Bryce Knight here with you. Song number 3, So Good, Jhené Aiko, Kendrick Lamar, K Hits.

0: 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It's Bryce at Night. 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
12: Well, after a nice evening across the area, we'll see another cool night, but not quite as cool across the area, down to near 60 for an overnight low. As we roll into Saturday afternoon, high temperatures in the neighborhood of 90 degrees. Once again, a south breeze, lots of sunshine. We remain pretty toasty as well on Sunday and into the upcoming week before rain chances and cooler weather arrive late in the week. From the Bob Mills Weather Center, I'm News on 6 meteorologist Aaron Reeves.

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12: Well, after a nice evening across the area, we'll see another cool night, but not quite as cool across the area, down to near 60 for an overnight low. As we roll into Saturday afternoon, high temperatures in the neighborhood of 90 degrees. Once again, a south breeze, lots of sunshine. We remain pretty toasty as well on Sunday. And into the upcoming week before rain chances and cooler weather arrive late in the week. From the Bob Mills Weather Center, I'm News on 6 meteorologist Aaron Reeves.

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13: Well, after a nice evening across the area, we'll see another cool night, but not quite as cool across the area, down to near 60 for an overnight low. As we roll into Saturday afternoon, high temperatures in the neighborhood of 90 degrees. Once again, a south breeze, lots of sunshine. We remain pretty toasty as well on Sunday and into the upcoming week before rain chances and cooler weather arrive late in the week. From the Bob Mills Weather Center, I'm News on 6 meteorologist Aaron Reeves.

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8: Whether you're chasing giggles on the carousel, snapping pics with the baby goats, trying to pop that balloon with your last dart, or giving in to just one more tasty fried treat, the Tulsa State Fair is full of moments you'll never forget. And while you're there, swing by the News on 6 booth. 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
1: Hello, Green Country. 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A comprehensive eye exam is essential to the detection of vision problems. It's difficult for children to learn what they can't see. Sometimes it's as straightforward as a pair of glasses or contact lenses. And sometimes it's more complicated. Schedule your child's back-to-school eye exam today at Dr. Jeff Long's Children and Family Eye Care, where we're committed to helping every child see their potential.

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1: Peter, what's got you frazzled?
2: Me? Frazzled? I'm not frazzled. You're frazzled.
1: If you say so.
2: Did you know Oklahoma gets the worst weather in the country?
1: I thought it was Texas.
2: You're fooling yourself. They might get the most storms, but they're also like 50 times bigger than we are. By area, ours is way worse than them.
1: So, get an umbrella.
2: You don't get it. Lightning strikes can kill every electronic thing in your home.
1: Wait.
2: And it doesn't even have to strike near your house. Lightning can be miles away and still cause damage.
1: Wait.
2: And that wouldn't be so bad if it wasn't for the fact that literally everything in your house is a freaking computer!
1: Wait, so we know what's wrong. Do you know what's right?
2: What's right?
1: Tulsa's electrician storm chasers. What's Right Electric.
2: They can help?
1: With a whole home surge protector, so you don't get frazzled every time there's a storm.
2: I don't like being frazzled.
1: Nobody does. So, Peter, how do you like your new whole home surge protector from Watts Right?
2: I don't even care about the weather anymore. Bring on the tornadoes.
1: Yeah, maybe you should stay just a little frazzled about tornadoes.

0: feeling the best. And so she was like, hey, I gotta run to the store. I'm gonna run to the doctor real quick. I'm gonna be right back. And I'm like, please, do you need me to go and grab any of this for you? She's like, no. You know that feeling sometimes when you just wanna like get out of the house for a little bit?
1: Yeah, even if it's just for a few minutes.
0: Just a little bit of fresh air, a little bit of sunshine can help so much. Well, as soon as she came back, which was a whole lot sooner than expected, she caught me right in the middle of probably, I'm going to lock in top 12 most embarrassing things I've ever been caught doing. I was reading this study, and then she always goes, well, why do you read this stuff? And why are you sitting here getting caught up trying to figure out how to escape quicksand? And I can't lie. When she says it out loud, it's a very good statement. I don't have a valid argument. I can't really tell you, but I read this study and it said a quick guide on how to escape quicksand. And I feel like in my life, if I was to skip over this, who knows, there might be a day that I would need to know how to escape quicksand. Oreo, what are you doing if you need to escape quicksand?
1: Not going where quicksand is.
0: Thank you. That's usually the goal. But guess what? Those signs aren't always posted. Be careful. Quicksand's nearby. I don't think that's how it always is. So what do you do if you're now, oh, no, I didn't see any signs anywhere, but, oh, I'm sinking down further and further. This is my quicksand voice, by the way. Oreo, I see. Are you Googling this right now?
1: Yeah, I was just trying to figure out where exactly.
0: See, that's how I know Oreo would be the first victim to quicksand, because he just tried to Google it. He just freaked out and said, let me just Google it. I guess
1: I only know about quicksand from movies.
0: It's a lot better than the very first thing that I would have done, which was freak out and try to use all my muscles to get out of it, which everything I know about quicksand, I think that sinks you down even quicker. So I have a beanbag at home, and I literally go, all right, I'm going to trap my legs on this beanbag and pretend that I'm trapped in quicksand. And by the way, my dogs are now staring at me like I'm one of the weirdest humans doing this in my house. My son Dallas is asleep, and it's just me in the living room on a beanbag.
1: There's quicksand in Oklahoma.
0: What? Are you kidding me? This is, all right, I can't wait to wake up my wife right now and tell her that there was a reason why I read this story.
1: That's what I was trying to find.
0: Oh my goodness.
1: I want to know what kind of thread it was. Now I need to know about it, because it is here.
0: Is that listed on Google Maps?
1: Yeah, I don't think there's like a...
0: See, no. That needs to be... Okay, why isn't that on Google Maps?
1: Quicksand is... let's see here. Canadian River, Lake Hefner, Arkansas River, Cimarron River, and the Red River. And it looks like someone had to be rescued.
0: Oh no.
1: A few years ago here in Oklahoma because of quicksand.
2: See, you got to know what you got to know. And according to studies, you don't want to get caught in the quicksand.
1: Is that like the official quicksand voice? Is that supposed to make me feel safe?
2: Yes. If you have...
0: Okay, well, then you know what? I don't know what to... You know what? Sorry. Handle the battle on your own.
1: That's really going to make...
0: I'm sorry. Are you telling me quicksand voice guy? Is it...
2: Hey.
1: Ah, no, he's back.
2: This is your quick PSA from a quick man, from the Sandman.
1: You don't even know your own name.
0: Yeah, I'm sorry. Okay, I'm sorry. This all happened quickly, okay? It's Quicksand Man, okay?
2: Hey, it's Quicksand Man here to give you a quick tip on how to get out of quicksand quickly.
0: See, these are important things. Number one, stay
2: calm. Struggling can make quicksand behave more like liquid and cause you to sink even deeper. Number two, spread your weight. Flattening out your body and leaning forward can help you and keep you from sinking.
0: So this is wild. In this one, it says like you literally want to try to flatten your body out or lean back as far as you can. Like, and that goes, wait, you want me to lay down into quicksand? This has got to be bad news. And it says, no, do that and move your legs slowly while wiggling your legs towards the surface instead of trying to yank them free because you think you're strong. Wow. Let me just tell you now, I just saved myself. And then it says army crawl out. Once you're close to the surface, carefully crawl to firmer ground. And it says that they save the most important one for last. Always hike with others. All right, well, that'd be nice, but sometimes you can't do that, okay? Because I'm out looking for nature stuff. It says, but you really should always hike with others. That way, if you ever get caught in quicksand, they can go and get someone, and you can also let them know,
2: hey, stand back. We're near quicksand.
0: So then I'm sitting there in...
1: So, wait, hang on a second.
0: If I have, All right.
1: All right, so if I follow all of those rules...
0: Yes.
1: Which is all you know, safe and makes sense.
0: Stay calm, spread your weight, yep. Move your legs, yep. Army crawl out, and
1: all
0: then...
1: All of those.
0: Lean back, yep.
1: If I'm still stuck in this situation where I'm in the quicksand, what is the name of that guy with the voice?
2: This is... Quicksand Man.
1: Now, does he show up and help me?
2: I have no more tips for you. My only tip is put your phone in SOS mode, call for help, and keep... Bye. By the way, this is the Quicksand Man, and I'm
1: so
2: sorry.
1: So if I'm stuck in quicksand and I hear Quicksand Man, it's not good.
2: It's not a good day. No. Well, I would just go, hey, don't forget to stay calm. Spread your weight, move your legs slowly, and army crawl.
1: Yeah, we know all that. We heard it.
2: Well, that's all I got.
1: Okay.
2: That's all I got. I don't know. That's when I move on. I don't know. Like, what do you want me to do, dude?
1: So help me.
0: They said the good news is that, it's going to be a bad day for your hike if you get caught in quicksand and you don't know what to do. So
1: yeah, just,
0: having these tips. And then the worst part is I'm like right towards the end of this. I'm like, wow, I think, yeah, I would free myself. The door opens up. My wife walks in and she's just like, what are you doing? And I go, I'm pretending this was quicksand, trying to free myself. And, man, just...
1: Wait, what?
0: Like, watching
1: you
0: her
1: know.
0: Not even break a smile and not only not look at me. She literally just veered left into the hallway. And I was sitting there, and I was just sitting there, and I'm just like, you want to watch Netflix or something?
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14: Hey, it's a great start to your Saturday, but we are looking for a very warm afternoon. Highs around 90. Don't forget, if you're out on the midway for the Tulsa State Fair, it's hot. And so just be prepared for that. Also, a little sunscreen could go a long way for your afternoon. We're looking for tonight to be fair. Overnight low down to 64. And for tomorrow, last day of the Tulsa State Fair, partly sunny skies. A high temperature in the upper 80s near 90. Stronger south wind in the afternoon. So some hot weather for Monday and Tuesday, then rain and cooler for the rest of the week. From News on 6, I'm meteorologist Travis Meyer.

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2: Yeah. You know why? It's match one time. Ooh, with Chubbs and K Hits. It's match one time. You know it's the greatest. It's match one time. Chubbs and K Hits. It's match one time.
3: Let's go.
2: It's the greatest. Come on, you got this. Good morning. Thank you for waking up with us. Shout out to my vocal coaches, Boys to Men and Backstreet Boys. They were able to put all their, they competed with each other, but they were able to put their differences aside so that way they could vocally train me, and it's brought me here to today. Wow. Let's find out who we're playing match one with. Good morning, Alex. How are you, beautiful?
4: I'm good. How are you?
2: Oh, I'm just over here shouting out my vocal coaches. Can you believe that, like, one, I'm just, like, such a beautiful singer. Wouldn't you agree?
4: Oh, of course.
2: For sure, right? Yeah, for sure.
4: Yeah.
2: Did you get chills when you heard me singing right now live? You're like, whoa. How?
4: Yeah.
2: Yeah, my bad. I didn't mean to do that to you. I'm sorry. That's rude. Let me instead stop doing that and tell you about the Castle of Muskogee. 12 bone-chilling attractions. Are you the brave one, or are you going to stand by and watch all the stuff? Like, wink, wink.
4: No, I like to.
2: You're
4: going to
2: go?
4: All.
2: What? Yeah. Okay. All right. See, I'm the one else. I'm like, well, I got to make sure it doesn't rain in case it, like, we don't want a rainstorm to, you know, that way we know. So that way we can, you know, we know what's going on. So I'll let everybody, I'll watch our stuff, but you guys have fun. You inside, they got a little bit of something for everyone. Live stage acts, entertainment, festive shopping. My wife's all about that. Tasty treats and eats. I'm about that. I'll head to that section. But you do have to match one with a stranger on the street. You know how it works, right?
4: Yes.
2: Beautiful. Thank you for listening. You know that we go out, ask someone just 5 random questions. You got to match one of their answers. Let's find out who that person is today in order to win. I'm here with my stranger on the street. Hi, what's your name?
5: Daniel.
2: All right. Well, do you mind playing match one with me?
5: Sure. Hey, it's Daniel. You're playing match one on 106.9 K-Hits.
2: We certainly are. Now we're going to ask you the exact same questions. All you got to do is just match one. And Alex, question number one is...
4: All right.
2: What color wire do you cut if you had to randomly pick one?
4: Red.
2: Always red, yes. Question number two, is it ever okay to object at a wedding, but it's to be funny?
4: No.
2: Maybe even you had one of these little, like, a little drum ready to go, and everyone was like, Never?
4: No.
2: You're like, don't you come to my wedding with that, trying to be funny. If you see someone with a little drum, by the way, don't let them sit down too close to the front. All right, so the answer is no. Question number three, would you rather it rain human sweat or dog drool?
4: Oh.
2: And that does include puppy breath, maybe.
4: Doctoral.
2: Okay, it's great. And see, that's what I'm looking out for when I'm waiting, not going inside, you know, the spook houses. I'll wait out here for, you know, make sure that it's not happening. Who wins
4: make
2: in a...
4: Make sure there's no, yeah.
2: Yeah, just, that's what friends do. But who wins in a 17-yard foot race, DJ Khaled or Jack Black?
4: You say Jack Black.
2: Another one. He lost. All right, perfect. And now, cereal before milk... or milk before cereal?
4: How I do it or how most people do it?
2: So you do cereal and then milk?
4: I do milk and cereal.
2: Wow. I could feel right now everyone just looked at their car radio in just shock. You do milk and then cereal? Wow.
4: I do milk and cereal.
2: I respect that. Now, you're going to cause a riot before people start. I found out not too long ago, that's apparently it's a very touchy subject I'm afraid to get into. Who would have thought that's the real subject you can't talk about, is cereal before milk or milk before cereal? But it doesn't really matter what I think. It matters what our stranger on the street thinks. Let's find out. What color wire do you cut if you had to randomly pick one?
5: You cut the red wire.
2: Question number two, is it ever okay to object at a wedding just to be funny?
5: No.
2: Question number three, would you rather it rain human sweat or dog drool?
5: Dog drool.
2: Question number four, who wins in a 17-yard foot race, DJ Khaled or Jack Black?
5: Jack Black.
2: Milk before cereal or cereal before milk?
5: What does that mean? When you prepare it?
2: Yeah, like when you're getting your cereal ready.
5: Oh, cereal before milk.
2: We almost had a perfect 5 for 5. It didn't even matter, though, because, I mean, all you needed was one. So, I mean, right now you're just basically doing your winning dance all over the end zone. It didn't really matter. So congratulations. I got you tickets out to the Castle of Muskogee. You enjoy it. 12 bone-chilling attractions and so much more. Thanks for hanging out with us. You did a great job.
4: Thanks.
2: Yeah, you're more than welcome.
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1: Ooh-wee! 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That's right. One of the most important things that you can do is read with your children. I absolutely love nothing more now than it was my son Dallas and I just went over and they just opened up this new library. We were there for story time and I go, hold on, wait. I'm sitting there jotting down books when I go, did she just read a rhyming book? I go, yeah, I'm
2: adding. Taking notes.
1: That was really sweet. The way this lady sang the song to, with her little like guitar, and I was like, man, I would love to drop a beat right now and then be like, here, you can, I let me do this with you. I love nothing more than taking a kid's book and putting it to a hip-hop beat. We call this Beat Time Stories. Oreo, today you want to do this story together?
2: We have what, Luna Altoona?
1: Yep.
2: And the toothache potion.
1: Yeah, it's a spooky story, and I thought, how perfect is this? The toothache potion, Luna Altoona. I don't know what she's got going on, but I go, well, I mean, if you want, we can do the story together. Or, I mean, we'll just kind of figure it out. It's kind of up to you. I'm going to ride your coattails because every time, I mean, you've been doing phenomenal at this. So, Oreo.
2: We're doing this together.
1: There we go. This, then, is the moment I need everyone to just go ahead. Turn me up. See, isn't that what you do?
2: Sure.
1: You do, okay.
2: It's you. You Oreo, do what you're going to do.
1: That's what you got to do. I hear it in the songs, and it just feels better when they go, watch, turn me up. You right? See that? It just felt good.
2: Did you feel turned up?
1: Yeah, I feel turned up now, right now. Yes, I feel like it. Okay, all right, so let me tell you about Luna Altoona now that I'm all turned up, because Luna sat on her broom as she flew by the ocean. She grinned as she scribbled down, you know what? Her magic toothache potion. Let me tell you all about it. Goes like this. This Halloween, I'll invent the trickiest treat of all. I'll hand out toothache candy. No one will guess at all. So in her big melting pot, she made her tricky treat. Melted up the yummy chocolate all the kids would love to eat.
2: First, she added sticky mint, cranky tooth shells. Ugh. Then she cast 100 more forget the toothbrush spells.
1: True.
2: She swirled the fudge too hard, and then there was a bamboo spoon. Now, wait. Whoa.
1: Bamboo spoon? Oh, wow, dude. Everyone knows you need to yell at the moon. She swirled it so much, it went boom. Now there's not much. Now there's hot chocolate all over the room. Now I see. Oh, I gotta flip the page, B. Sorry.
2: It's all right. I'm ahead of you.
1: All right, let's go. All right, take two. Woo.
2: Splash jumped her little cat. Boink came her toe. Woo. Started to crow sound the pot. I can't. These
1: birds
2: are
1: coming
2: so
1: lie.
2: Fast.
1: This is a very fast one. Okay, here we go. So her cat meowed. Her teeth, they were hurting. The crow had a beak, and it had a beakache, too. The green crow stuck his tongue out, and it was all black and blue. Oh, dear, said Luna, with a sigh that did not turn out well. Why did I think that would be nice to cast a naughty spell? Watch this, Oreo. Here's what we're going to do. We're going to go, breath. Up and down, she rolled on the broom. Then she flew into the sky. Ooh, ooh. She came back home and all those things that her pets needed to try. So she got some tooth floss milk that was for her cat.
2: What?
1: Some beak wash for the crow? Oh, she helped her green toad's tongue
2: and it began to glow.
1: Yeah, something about that didn't rhyme, but oh well.
2: Said Luna, sitting down to just no fun.
1: Yeah,
2: I'm not playing any pranks anymore on anyone.
1: Good. But as Luna cleaned up the mess all through the night, she forgot about the potion and took a yummy chocolate bite.
2: surprise.
1: Ouch. Oh, she got a toothache.
2: That's it.
1: You see why? Because hold on. Yeah, there's a lot.
2: Did you pick this book?
1: And the beat.
2: Did you pick this book?
1: Okay, I did pick the beat and the book, and here's what, one of them was bad. The story's good, okay? Because what happened here is you realize she made her own candy, her own toothache candy, and then ate her own toothache candy. Wow, that's a mess up. Boy, if that ain't a fail.
2: I'm picking the book next time.
1: It goes to show you why you can't trust witches to make candy. So that was my takeaway from it. And, yep, happy Halloween. Look, Oreo, they're not all home runs. Look at me. I immediately.
2: This was a strikeout.
1: Yeah, I put my. I'm riding on your coattails right now, and we are riding down these pothole streets right now. Another great. Well, another another edition of B Type Stories here. Okay, here.
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12: It's a great start to your Saturday, but we are looking for a very warm afternoon. Highs around 90. Don't forget, if you're out on the midway for the Tulsa State Fair, it's hot. And so just be prepared for that. Also, a little sunscreen could go a long way for your afternoon. We're looking for tonight to be fair. Overnight low down to 64. And for tomorrow, last day of the Tulsa State Fair, partly sunny skies. A high temperature in the upper 80s near 90. Stronger south wind in the afternoon. So some hot weather for Monday and Tuesday, then rain and cooler for the rest of the week. From News on 6, I'm meteorologist Travis Meyer.

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1: Hey, good morning, Cassie. How are you, beautiful?
2: I'm good. How are you doing?
1: Oh, we're doing extravagant. Tell us, what's going on with Wes?
3: Yeah, I can hear it in your voice.
2: Well, either he's on the next season of Love is Blind or I did something wrong.
1: Aw, bless your heart. First off, Oreo, I just want to make it clear. Oreo thought that that show was genuinely about people who were in love and blind.
3: I mean, it's so, in the name. I thought.
1: No, that's sad. So, okay, tell us, do you have any idea why Wes hasn't gotten back to you?
2: Yeah. I mean, he seemed really into me. There was this one thing that happened when he asked me about this cute Labubu charm on my bag. And I said the wrong thing. I just told the truth because my ex sent it to me a few months ago, and I probably shouldn't have told him.
1: Oh, no.
3: I mean, at least you're starting off on the right foot with honesty.
1: My ex is sending me gifts. That's true. Okay, you think did he seem a little weird after you mentioned that?
2: I mean, we still, like, hugged goodbye, and he said he'd reach out soon, but
1: okay,
2: soon has come and gone.
3: Did you recover after that?
2: Yeah, I thought so. I mean, we left on, like, a good note, like a see you later kind of.
1: Okay, that's Bye. Good news.
3: Okay.
1: So how about we just call Wes and see if we can set you up on another date and try to get an answer for you?
2: I would love that.
1: Stop worrying about it. Don't overthink it. And let's see if we can at least get an answer.
2: Okay.
4: Hello.
1: Hi, good morning. Is this Wes?
4: Yes, this is Wes.
3: Don't be alarmed. It's the Chubb Show, 106.9 KHz. Probably have no idea why we're calling.
4: I do not have any idea why you're calling.
3: Should we tell
4: Hello?
3: Him?
1: Yeah, I think we should. You went on a date recently with a friend of ours. We can cut right to it and tell you who if you're interested.
4: Yeah, tell me who.
1: You don't know who?
3: Uh-oh.
1: Oh, man.
4: I've been on a couple dates.
3: Well, we're talking about Cassie.
1: The most beautiful one.
4: Oh, that's crazy.
1: You said that's crazy you ain't called her back, huh?
3: Yeah, not that she's crazy.
4: What? You can tell her that she is too rich, just too rich for my blood.
1: Are you okay? Like, you mean, like, she's really got too much money and that would be a problem for you?
4: Wait, hold on a second. Did she tell you guys about her sugar daddy?
3: Oh.
1: Never mind. No, Wes.
3: That part was left out.
1: Oh, wait. You're talking about her ex who sent her some random. Here, we do have Cassie on the phone with us.
3: I think there's a difference.
1: Cassie, tell Wes what's going on.
2: He was not a sugar daddy.
1: Thank you.
4: Pause. You met him on an online site you had to sign up for. He took you on luxury vacations. He bought you fancy gifts. He took care of all your spa bills. What else did you call?
2: Okay, that was in the past. I don't know why we're talking about that.
3: So we're not talking about the candy.
2: I came my own way and have for a few years.
1: Dang, that's pretty awesome.
4: You don't know why we're talking about that. You were talking about it the whole date.
2: I was not.
3: Did you talk about it a couple times?
2: I mentioned it. You were the one who was asking questions.
1: And let's not worry about the past. Let's worry about the future. Right, guys?
2: Thank you.
4: Okay, here's what the deal is for the future. I'm never going to be able to give you that. I'm never going to be able to compete. I'm never going to be that guy.
2: I'm not asking for that.
1: She's not looking for that. She's had that already.
2: That's why I wanted to go on a date with you.
1: Exactly.
4: Okay, so if...
1: Stop overthinking.
4: Are you still in
1: it.
4: Contact with him?
1: And let's just say yes to another day. Don't
2: mean,
1: overthink
2: we're
1: friends.
2: It. We go on trips together when we're both single, but that's it.
1: Oh, man.
3: I don't know. I think she ruined it.
2: We're not together.
4: You're not together, but you just see each other all the time.
2: All the time. And he doesn't even live here.
1: Buys you luxurious gifts, like awesome getaways. It's like you go on Wheel of Fortune and win the
2: gifts. Whatever. He has the money to do that.
1: All right. So,
2: I would do that for my friends, too,
1: okay.
2: If I had the money.
1: Wes? It sounds like it's just a friend. What do you say you stop overthinking it and add yourself as the plus one?
3: No, you didn't.
4: Nah, I'm probably good.
1: What?
3: You could have worded that way better.
1: Okay, well, you know what? Miss Snooze, you lose. So I guess I'm sorry, Cassie. I don't think you want to be with a guy like that, you know, so.
2: Mm-mm, I don't either.
1: Yeah, don't worry
2: Y'all
1: about it.
2: You can be my plus one.
1: Sweet. You're
3: okay.
1: You're so beautiful.
3: You better stop. All right. Just stop.
1: Hey, thanks for coming on, and we wish you nothing but the best.
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3: 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Once upon a midnight dreary, while I pondered weak and weary over many a quaint and curious volume of forgotten lore, while I nodded in the hushing, suddenly there came a rushing as of someone slowly flushing water across my chamber floor. 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
1: 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Only

0: don't mean to sound weak, but what this family found inside of their bedroom is got to be not only one of the most terrifying things ever, but I cannot imagine how you would ever live here again. Like, Oreo, you ever found anything wild in your house?
1: You know, we were just talking about, what are those, June bugs or, you know, a scorpion one time.
0: Oh, no.
1: Yeah. Yeah, I don't like the nighttime bugs. And then one time I walked in the kitchen, there was a scorpion, a little bitty one.
0: A little bitty. But, yeah. You know, I always go, where'd that little bitty one come from?
1: It had to come from somewhere.
0: A big one, I bet. And I bet that big one had to have had another friend who was just as big to, mm-mm. Oh, no. Mm-mm. And then in my mind, I go, that means that they're all underneath my bed. I can mm-mm. feel it. And I go, well, babe, hey, as they say on Daniel Tiger, that was fun. Now we're done. Let's be on our way. Because a Texas family got a late night scare when a rattlesnake was found inside mm-mm. of a bedroom of their Del Rio home. Mm-mm. They said police were immediately called. What? That's all you did? Like, first off, I'm not going to lie. If I only got the police response, I think I'm upset. I would anticipate that we would send full SWAT for this. Like, I need every officer on command. You need
1: the whole division.
0: I need people wake up. I need officers who are not on call to be on call. And I need, by the way, let's get every single wildlife handler we know to get in here. Because, what? Police responded to the residents and evacuated the occupants. Please, carry me. I would never want to look so weak, and I would request that body cam footage never be shown.
1: You need to be carried.
0: Bro, if it's on the floor, I promise you, I'm not jumping on the ground.
1: You said it's all lava down there.
0: It is. The floor is rattlesnake. That sounds way worse than lava. Like, I'd even trust lava a little bit more. Rattlesnake? Ain't no chance. I guarantee they jump far. Ooh, that little strike distance?
1: Mm-mm.
0: Nah. I don't want... Mm-mm. No. Is that not the weakest thing ever, though, to go, don't come in here. Have the fire department drop ladders. And then we'll just, here, go grab a chair and put that ladder on that chair. And then I'll walk across that like we're in the, crossing the Everest.
1: I know you're not to take on a snake safari.
0: Never. Please. I don't want nothing to do with snakes. I lived in Florida and it was one of the most terrifying things with how many snakes there were.
1: They be hanging out over around.
0: Oh, dude. They all retire in Florida. They're just like us. They understand. They're like, they go this song. They go, wow, look at this magical place that we can just thrive. Oh, we can go into people's homes. No one will care. They'll just kindly remove us. Officials said the rattlesnake. Oh, my goodness, it is a rattlesnake. Dude, this is the biggest rattlesnake, and it's underneath their bed. Just sitting there, and it's about to, it looks like it's been striking their sandal. That means that she probably saw it right there when she was...
1: Do you throw those sandals away?
0: Oh, you throw home away. What do you mean? Sandals away? You throw home away. I would live in a house, I guarantee you, and I'm not even joking. If it had zombies, ghosts, or even werewolves, I think I would stay with like, I'd be okay with that. Over... rattlesnakes. No.
1: So rattlesnake shows up at your house next day, it's for sale.
0: Oh. Where that big massive, and by the way, I also don't know if I can ever look at whoever I'm living with the same too.
1: What did they do?
0: I don't know. Where'd the rattlesnake come from? And you didn't have nothing to do with putting this big giant rattlesnake in here, right? Because this looks like, I mean, this is a terrifying rattlesnake. Rattlesnakes may enter homes while seeking shelter. What? They can't do that? That's breaking and entering. For food or
1: knocking.
0: Relief.
1: They're not, you know, calling, hey, we're on the way. They're just showing up.
0: What are you trying to eat? I have nothing for you, rattlesnake. It's like, yeah, I want you, though, big boy. You would fill me up.
1: What do they eat anyway?
0: Rattlesnakes?
1: Yeah.
0: I guess, like, mice. And hopefully we don't have those here, so, like, get on out of here. Like,
1: I need to know if we have rattlesnakes.
0: Dude, here. I'm so scared of snakes right now. I don't even know. I'm scared to even continue to talk about this story anymore. All I know is I'm shocked that they have not. And it says that they're going to continue to live here. Like, what is wrong with these people?
1: A lot braver than we are.
0: Man, let's start a GoFundMe for these people to get them out of there.
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17: Hey, it's a great start to your Saturday, but we are looking for a very warm afternoon. Highs around 90. Don't forget, if you're out on the midway for the Tulsa State Fair, it's hot. And so just be prepared for that. Also, a little sunscreen could go a long way for your afternoon. We're looking for tonight to be fair. Overnight low down to 64. And for tomorrow, last day of the Tulsa State Fair, partly sunny skies. A high temperature in the upper 80s near 90. Stronger south wind in the afternoon. So some hot weather for Monday and Tuesday, then rain and cooler for the rest of the week. From News on 6, I'm meteorologist Travis Meyer.

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0: is, it's match one time.
1: Let's go.
0: It's the greatest. Come on, you got this.
2: Hey.
0: Hey, good morning. Thank you for waking up with us. Hope you're off to an extravagant start. Let's find out today who we have on the phone. Good morning, Jessica. How are you, beautiful?
3: I am wonderful. How are you?
0: Oh, I'm doing extravagant over here. Ready for spooky season out at the Castle of Muskogee.
1: Bring it on.
0: I know. I can't believe, like, the weather's finally there for us. It's finally working with us. Like, it allows the spooky season to finally get into full swing. I'll never forget.
3: Yes.
0: I grew up in Dallas, Texas, and my mom one year, you know, we didn't grow up with a ton of money, so my mom had to use her imagination a lot. And in order to be, one year I wanted to be a mummy. And let me tell you what, my mom painted my face in my last year's G.I. Joe green, and then she wrapped toilet paper around me. And if you could guess, after about 3.5 minutes of just sweating, man, it did not look good. Like, my toilet paper, like, I was the most non-terrifying or terrifying mummy either way. But I still look back at that and I go, hey, Mom, I appreciate it. It's, you know, be for effort, absolutely. But it was memorable, to say the least. And that's what it's all about, is going out, creating some of those memories. And out at the Castle of Muskogee, Oreo, wouldn't you agree? There's something for everyone.
1: Something for everyone out of the Castle of Muskogee. And we've got a family four-pack to give away right now.
0: That's it. It's all you got to do is just match one with our stranger on the street. But let's find out who that person is today in order to win. I'm here with my stranger on the street. Hi, what's your name?
4: Patricia.
0: Do you mind playing match one with me real quick?
4: Depends.
0: It's just a game where I ask you five very simple questions, and you just say the first thing that comes to your head. It's super simple. Okay, just read this card for me.
4: Well, hello there. My name is Patricia, and I live in Tulsa. And boy, howdy, are you listening to Match One on 106.9 K-Hits.
0: Oh, certainly. You're here. Oreo, I'm sure you could hear in the background all those ladies chasing me down, screaming out, he's hot.
1: I miss that.
0: Oh, man, everywhere I go, but I was able to catch it on audio. At least there's that, right? So I got a little proof. We're going to ask you the exact same questions. All you got to do is just match one. Or whenever you're ready.
4: Okay.
1: Question number one. What year do you think Dr. Pepper was established?
3: 1947.
0: Mm-hmm. Perfect.
1: Question number two. Would you rather be in the movie Jurassic Park or It?
3: Probably Jurassic Park.
0: All day. I mean, it does go south with, like, dinosaurs and stuff, but they are pretty cute. That's not fun.
1: What sound do you think an angry Bigfoot would make?
0: Nailed it. Check mark for that.
1: Question number four. Name something odd you might find in a shark's stomach.
3: A beach ball.
0: Oh, that's definitely odd. And a buzzkill. Thank you for ruining all of our fun. You had to eat the beach ball? Really? There was no questioning. You thought that? Whatever. Sharks have no respect.
1: If you had to eat a... Hey, question number five. If you had to eat a cricket, would you rather dip it in mayo or mustard?
0: Yep.
3: I'm probably going to go with mustard.
0: Yep, that's going to be the tangiest to kill the smell. I mean, the taste. And I don't know why my reasoning just went to that. It's actually kind of gross. Now let's find out, though, if you're going to be matching one in Oreo in order to win. In Oreo to win. Okay, perfect. All right, Patricia, just answer these as quick as you can. Question one. What year do you think Dr. Pepper was established?
4: I have no idea.
0: If you just had a guess.
4: Okay, 1890.
0: Okay, question number two. Would you rather be in the movie Jurassic Park or It?
4: Jurassic Park.
0: Okay, question number three. What sound do you think an angry Bigfoot would make? Okay, question number four. Name something odd you might find in a shark's stomach.
4: A real human.
0: Okay, question number five. If you had to eat a cricket, would you rather dip it in mayonnaise or mustard?
4: Mayo, of course.
0: Mayo. Okay, thank you so much for letting me bother you. I appreciate it. I don't know why I got bothered by that last one. It doesn't even matter. Again, none of it even makes any... There's no sense or reason. Tell me about it. Jessica, I give no more crickets about it. Instead, the only thing I care is that you are a winner. You've matched one. That means we've won, right, Oreo?
1: That's right. That family four-pack of tickets to the Castle of Muskogee.
0: I hope you have an spectacular...
3: Thank you guys so much.
0: You are more than welcome. Oreo, what are you going to be this Halloween season? You too, love.
1: What am I going to be?
0: Mm-hmm.
1: Me?
0: Hmm. Oh, what a grown up. I love that she just... Bro, she's full on out of here. Like, we're done. Like, we're still... All right, thanks for hanging out. I was going to ask her about my muscles and all that. Maybe that's why.
1: She knew what was up. Hey.
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1: That phrase.

0: She goes, you're not really going to do that, are you? I go, of course I am. I've already teased it. If I've already teased it and I put it out there, I have to deliver on it. She thought that I would be embarrassed, that I would never admit this. I was the complete opposite, where not only was I unbelievably proud, I couldn't wait to share this with you guys. So, as remorseful as my wife thinks this may be, I think it's awfully resourceful, and I think you're going to enjoy it. So, I was going to take your calls on this and ask remorseful or resourceful, but since there apparently is the potential to be remorseful, I'm just going to go ahead and say, nah, how about if you want to just call and say, great idea, Chubbs, genius, genius, genius. That is what I am. Genius, genius, genius. I've done it once again. Thank you, Oreo. You don't seem to be excited. Like, that would be the time.
1: I already know.
0: What? Mm-mm. See, dude, okay, look, I know my wife can be an intimidating force. Don't let her bully you into being afraid to actually stand up and go, yo, those are some genius ideas, Chubbs.
1: If it's what you were talking to me about earlier, no.
0: Then never mind. Guys, I will need to talk to someone else then maybe, because looks like I'm going to have a tougher time looking for that positive attitude than I was really hoping for, because here, I'll just go ahead and tell you guys what was going on.
1: Yeah, yeah, go ahead.
0: Let's just dive right in. I don't know about you. I love popcorn. You love popcorn?
1: I do.
0: What's the best type of popcorn?
1: Ooh, popcorn that has extra butter.
0: That's a good one, too. I also love movie theater.
1: Not burnt popcorn.
0: Burnt popcorn is the worst. I like the smell. Nothing is good about burnt popcorn. I don't think you can even do anything with it. I feel bad giving it to ducks. Like, even those poor ducks, I'm like, I don't know. I think that they're going to be very upset with us, and this is why they go, wah, wah, and they just charge at people now because someone gave them burnt popcorn. So I saw this, and I didn't know it was real. And when I went and tried it myself, I go, whoa, I can't wait to go to the movies so much more now. Here comes my genius idea. Everyone, prepare for this. You're going to want to go to a dollar store, and you're going to want to get a squirt bottle. But we're going to want to buy one that's empty. We're not going to try to get one and clean it out. Don't mess with that. And I've done two different types of bottles. One that, like, a little small one that you would imagine, like, if you were cutting someone's hair or you needed to spray some plants at home, you know. And then I got the one that looks like a little, it comes at a, maybe a perfume sample. You know what I mean? It's nothing big. And so I went and got these two different things at the dollar store. And then we went to the movies, and I didn't tell my wife about any of this. And as we got our popcorn, I go, oh, wait, let me go grab a drink. And I go over there, and I went to the butter refill station. And if this is the part where if you have judging pants, feel free. Just go ahead, and you don't have to wear them so tight right now. And don't be so judgy.
1: Yeah, I've been waiting for this part.
0: Fill up, unscrew. Okay, look around first for people to judge you. And then once the area is clear, you're then going to unscrew that bottle, fill that up with butter, and then spray that onto your butter. Thank you. Yeah, yeah, yeah. It's just as cool as you might imagine. What? I don't know about you. Have you ever had by far the most perfectly portioned butter spray? No, because it usually comes in that big heavy drop. Not anymore, thanks to Chubbs' idea. Feel free to call in and say, Chubbs, you're a genius and you've done it, and you should only come up with some kind of business model for this and make billions of dollars off of it.
1: Couldn't you just ask the attendant for more butter?
0: No, bro, the problem is, yeah, I could ask for more butter, but I'm only going to have more butter on the first two layers of popcorn. Or you know how they're going to go, yeah, we'll give you extra butter. And then they pour the popcorn in the bucket, and then they'll give you butter. And then they go, okay, you want a little bit more here? We'll do it this way. Oh, yeah, yippity-doo-dah, yippity-yay. You still got basically the same butter. Okay. I don't know. Look, I don't have the jingle for it yet, but all I know is it's a genius idea. My wife was embarrassed, although she did admit the butter was phenomenal. Okay, it's good morning. Genius idea, huh? My new butter spray for popcorn?
2: Yes, it is a genius idea.
0: Thank you.
2: Phenomenal.
0: Thank you. Oreo, you hear that right there? Phenomenal idea. Would you pay $1.99 for this
2: take
0: bottle?
2: That, Oreo.
0: Huh. Take that, Oreo.
1: Just ask.
0: Bro, it's not. See, he's such a hater. He's so mad that I came up with a genius idea, and this is one of those things that Oreo's going to be like, why didn't I think of that? Arr. So, one.
1: Am I a pirate now?
0: You're turning into one. I'm like, I guess you're kind of right. I did. Thank you for the call. I did go full pirate voice on that. What do you know? Every line's lit up. Chubbs, you're a genius. I'd buy one now for $200. What? $200? I mean, like, stop. Could you imagine? Like, you know, what about if we made a fan? Like, you know how they have you know how they have mist fans? Or like those mist mountains?
1: But it's butter?
0: Bro, Butter Mountain? Are you kidding me right now? All right, that right there is remorseful. I'm sorry. I'm embarrassed to say that I just thought of a misting butter.

0: pass tickets that include all general admission activities plus one entry for all Barnyard Extras.
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16: Hey, it's a great start to your Saturday, but we are looking for a very warm afternoon. Highs around 90. Don't forget, if you're out on the midway for the Tulsa State Fair, it's hot. And so just be prepared for that. Also, a little sunscreen could go a long way for your afternoon. We're looking forward tonight to the fair. Overnight low down to 64. And for tomorrow, last day of the Tulsa State Fair, partly sunny skies. High temperature in the upper 80s, near 90. Stronger south wind in the afternoon. So some hot weather for Monday and Tuesday, then rain and cooler for the rest of the week. From News on 6, I'm meteorologist Travis Meyer.

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1: Hey, good morning, Jenny. How are you, beautiful?
2: Hi, I'm good.
1: Tell
2: How
1: us,
2: are you guys doing?
1: Nothing.
2: Doing
1: we're mad. Good. We just got we got done doing our sets of push-ups. We're angry at Joseph for not getting back to you. What's going on?
3: Chubb's got 13 and I got 1,300. Go ahead.
1: Okay.
2: Yeah, thanks for the support. We went on our first date a couple weeks ago and texted a little bit after, but now he's just ignoring me, and I don't understand what happened.
1: Have you sent a gradually sadder group of pictures, like where you started off happy, be like, hey, I'll talk to you soon, and be like, and then an hour later, still, you know, haven't heard from you.
3: So if you're having conversations after the date, it sounds like the date was okay. Is there anything in the text conversations that you might think he might have just stopped responding or maybe fallen off the planet?
1: Blow past my idea.
2: No, I don't think so, because like we went out to dinner and it was really nice and had some good conversation. I actually went to his place to watch a movie, and like his place was nice. It was not the traditional bachelor pad. It was really, there was a couch and a television. We were just kind of chilling and relaxing. Like, we didn't get physical or anything like that. And after the movie, I just left and went home, and the texts were like, oh, hey, you had a good time. You know, like, how's work?
1: Mm-hmm.
2: I saw, you know, a fun dog, and then it's just,

0: you know.
1: Deep. Yeah. Nuh-uh. Did you get a picture?
2: Some pretty easy vanilla conversations. You can't mess this up, right?
0: And I stopped texting because I was like, oh, now I'm going to sound a little wild.
1: K, period, question mark.
2: K is not a good thing to send.
1: Mm-mm. Okay. Nope. Or just a throw up emoji face, question mark.
0: Yeah, exactly.
1: Or dot, dot, dot, dot, dot, dot, dot. Or what we could do is we'll just call Joseph and see if we can get an answer for you.
2: I don't know if I trust you at this point. I don't know.
1: I mean, these are all just good questions.
2: Yeah, in your mind.
1: All right, hold on, love.
0: Thank you.
3: Hello?
1: Hi, good morning. Is this Joseph?
3: No, this is actually his brother, Aiden. He left his phone at my bed last night.
1: He left his phone at your place. Hey, what's up, Aiden? Yeah. I'm sorry. We're Joseph's friends. My name's Chubbs.
2: This is Oreo.
1: And we work at 106.9 K-Hits. How are you? Has he told you about us?
3: No. I have not heard about you guys.
1: Embarrassing.
2: We don't even know him, so how is he going to talk about us if we've never even met?
1: All right, cool, Oreo. Just why don't you spill the beans? Fine. We were trying to find Joseph because he went out on a date recently with a friend of ours named Jenny. He probably didn't tell you about that either then, huh?
3: No, he told me about Jenny. Yeah, he told me about that. He said he went on a date with her.
1: Oh, okay. Sounds like you know the scoop then.
2: Yeah. You got details? Come on, you're the life of the party, it sounds like.
1: Did he tell you, though, why he didn't call her back? Because he told us.
3: I mean, he didn't really go into too much detail.
1: Same.
3: He just said that he thought she was nice, but something about they didn't share the same interests or something like that. I can't really remember.
1: I didn't understand what he was saying. Like, what are you, like, he wasn't interested in her, right? That's why I was like, what?
0: I'm wondering if it's the movie
1: There's
0: that
1: Jenny.
0: I chose.
1: Hey, Jenny, Aiden, I guess.
0: Aiden.
2: Yeah.
1: Aiden.
0: Yeah.
1: Our friend Jenny's now here. Mm. Joseph, are you single?
2: What?
3: I'm Aiden, and I am single.
1: I mean, Aiden, yes. My bad. Are you single? Sorry, I was just, I'm all confused now. I got, like, different people on the phone. Jenny, meet Aiden.
0: Yeah. Hi, Aiden. Yeah, I think because we watched Clueless, which is a great movie. And
1: that's what I am.
0: I wonder, you what?
1: I said that's what I am right now. I'm absolutely Clueless.
2: At least you're being honest.
0: Yeah, and so maybe that was the thing, which is silly because like Clueless is a great movie. It's like one of my favorite movies, and it's like chill.
3: Wait, Clueless is literally my favorite movie of all time.
1: What?
0: Really?
1: No.
3: Yes, I've never met anybody else who loves it.
1: Bend and Snap.
0: Oh my God, it is so good. Like, the costumes are amazing, and, like, the storyline is really funny and ridiculous, like, Ty or whatever.
3: Funny, yes.
0: Yeah.
1: You can't handle the truth. I like that one part, right?
0: Clearly, he's never seen Clueless, but, like, the car ride scene when they're, like, going on the highway.
1: Oh,
0: and
1: Thelma and
0: like,
1: Louise?
0: I'm going on the highway!
1: We're going so fast! Pull over!
0: Yeah, that's like really funny. I can't believe that you love that movie.
1: Oh, yeah.
2: I don't think you've been on point with the
1: movie. Jenny, you're talking about that one part, where they can't go under 60 miles an hour or else the bus will blow up or something.
2: Well,
0: speed.
1: Oh, is that speed? Oh,
2: yeah.
1: Never mind. That's not Clueless.
2: Yeah, I don't
1: my bad.
2: I don't know if we need your help with movie references
1: anymore. Okay, well, here. Well, obviously, we got you guys back on the phone. No, we actually didn't. You guys
2: These
1: have never
2: no,
1: met.
2: No,
1: I forget.
2: No. Yeah.
1: Joseph, do you think, or Aiden,
2: no, yes,
1: do you think Joseph
2: yes.
1: wants to go on a date, or do you want to go on a date with Jenny since you guys have a lot in common?
3: Hey, I'd be down to go on a date with Jenny.
1: That's pretty messed up.
2: I'd tell Joseph.
0: Go on a date with Aiden.
1: Okay. Done. Way to rub it in his face. You know what? Fine. That's what you get. You snooze, you lose. Well, we wish you guys nothing but the best.
0: Okay. Yeah. I mean, good. I'll give you my number, Aiden.
4: Okay.
0: Yeah. Just look in your brother's phone.
3: True. I think he's got it saved.
1: Oh.
0: If he saved it, probably under Clueless Girl.
1: Yeah, I remember that one line where they're like, dude, where's my car?
3: All right.
2: Good All luck, right. y'all.
1: Have a good day. Never mind. I like Joseph more.
2: Thanks. You haven't even met him.
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1: 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Malcolm Todd and new Audrey Hobart on the way. 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
1: 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It's Jeremy. We're not supposed to laugh at other people's expense, but Diddy just had 2 more months added to his sentence because he was violating the rules in prison. So, ha, ha, ha.

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5: Last weekend here at the Tulsa State Fair is a hot one. Temperatures this afternoon right around 90 under mostly sunny skies and light south winds. For tonight, fair to partly cloudy, overnight low down to 63. And for our Sunday, look for partly sunny skies, a high near 90, stronger south wind of 10 to 20 miles per hour. Still hot Monday and Tuesday, chance of rain starting Wednesday. For News on 6, I'm meteorologist Travis Meyer.
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1: My kid wanted to be Spider-Man for the past 6 months. 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
0: Trick or treat. What is his point now?

0: Carol G and Bruno Mars on 106.9 K-Hits, Tulsa's number one hit music station. It's Jeremy. I kind of like this idea. If you're wanting to go on a new kind of first date, a new idea for that, or singles and are swapping out dinner and drinks for breakfast and coffee dates instead. And they're saying breakfast dates feel less stressful, more affordable. I mean, yeah, and, you know, it's an easy exit if things aren't clicking, because you can just kind of, you know, leave. Or if things are going well, you can continue after that. And, you know, who's going to stand you up if waffles or, you know, pancakes are involved?
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1: 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I am Jeremy playing Cat's Eye on Tulsa's number one hit music.

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Carrie Underwood, Sydney Sweeney, and Sabrina Carpenter all on the short list to play her.

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3: The last weekend here at the Tulsa State Fair is a hot one. Temperatures this afternoon right around 90 under mostly sunny skies and light south winds. For tonight, fair to partly cloudy, overnight low down to 63. And for our Sunday, look for partly sunny skies, a high near 90, stronger south wind of 10 to 20 miles per hour. Still hot Monday and Tuesday, chance of rain starting Wednesday. For News on 6, I'm meteorologist Travis Mark.
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0: That's Dexter and the Moon Rocks freaking out on 106.9 K-Hits. Hi, it's Jeremy. You may not even want to know what Amazon is thinking about your shopping habits. I mean, because they are basically profiling shoppers with this new Amazon feature that lets you see the information that they're using to prioritize your experience. Kind of going behind the curtain here, and people may be offended by what they're typing out. These are real. Like, cusses when scared, cannot keep real plants alive, has no friends. This is my favorites. Treats cats as biological children. Like I said, I'm sorry if that's offensive because that's a little, you know, hitting close to home. We'll get to Bruno Mars up next on K-Hits.
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3: 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Eagerly I wished the morrow, vainly I had sought to borrow plungers to relieve my sorrow, mops to dry the soggy floor. I slowed it down and nothing more. 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
1: 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Olivia Rodrigo and Somber coming up. Hi, it's Jeremy. Here's Taylor Swift, Patient Zero, Tulsa's number one hit music.

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106.9 K-Hits. It's Jeremy. Do you already have your Halloween costume picked out? Most popular ones this year so far, and they're kind of boring. Mermaid, dinosaur, and bat. Top one for Oklahoma, candy corn costume. Throw that away just like the candy.

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Now give me my money. That's

Somber on 106.9 K-Hits. It's Jeremy. Excited to see Somber next week in Oklahoma City. Hey, do you know the $1,000 phrase it pays? It's 106.9 K-Hits. It's Tulsa's number one hit music station. Now give me my money. And I need to know that Monday morning, the Chubb Show at 7:05. 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Coming up, Olivia Rodrigo, and got a throwback request for Timbaland.

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11: Last weekend here at the Tulsa State Fair is a hot one. Temperatures this afternoon right around 90 under mostly sunny skies and light south winds. For tonight, fair to partly cloudy, overnight low down to 63. And for our Sunday, look for partly sunny skies, a high near 90, stronger south wind of 10 to 20 miles per hour. Still hot Monday and Tuesday, chance of rain starting Wednesday. For News on 6, I'm meteorologist Travis Smart.
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Just tell me

0: is Miley Bass Persuades on 106.9 K-Hits. Hi, it's Jeremy. 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All next week, Austin in the Afternoon has your tickets to go. 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
1: Roto-Rooter presents The Raving. Once upon a midnight dreary, while I pondered weak and weary over many a quaint and curious volume of forgotten lore, while I nodded in the hushing, suddenly there came a rushing as of someone slowly flushing water across my chamber floor. Only this and nothing more. Eagerly I wished the morrow, vainly I had sought to borrow plungers to relieve my sorrow, mops to dry the soggy floor. I slowed it down and nothing more. Ankle deep in water standing long, I stood there wheezing, panting, weeping, cursing curses that no mortal ever cursed before. As the mess was slow subsiding, my thoughts were strong to go a-riding, to dry my troubled clothes, perhaps to find a liquor store. I jumped astride my motor scooter, a big black bird screamed, Roto-Rooter!
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Dua Lipa is just like us. She likes going to baseball games, too. 106.9 K-Hits. Dua and her husband, Callum Turner, at the Yankees game earlier this week. She was rocking a $15,000 Chanel coat, so maybe a little different than us.

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1: 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Ella Langley and Malcolm Todd on the way. Hi, it's Jeremy. Here's Cat's Eye on Tulsa's number one hit music station.

96.9 K-Hits, Tulsa's number one hit music station. It's Jeremy. I know there's a lot of disappointed Ella Langley fans today. And if you come here from out of the state, out of the country, we're so sorry. But hey, enjoy Tulsa while you're here. You know, the show was canceled last night due to a security threat. Just

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0: 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All right, it's Jeremy. Halo Marine is coming back to the Oklahoma Aquarium once again. 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
9: Last weekend here at the Tulsa State Fair is a hot one. Temperatures this afternoon right around 90 under mostly sunny skies and light south winds. For tonight, fair to partly cloudy, overnight low down to 63. And for our Sunday, look for partly sunny skies, a high near 90, stronger south wind of 10 to 20 miles per hour. Still hot Monday and Tuesday, chance of rain starting Wednesday. For News on 6, I'm meteorologist Travis Meyer.
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It's a dollar, a phrase that pays, right? I'm going to tell you anyway. It's 106.9 K-Hits. It's Tulsa's number one hit music station. Now give me my money. You need to know it and repeat it Monday morning at 7:05.

0: go take my dog for a walk. 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

0: Karol G and Bruno Mars on 106.9 K-Hits, Tulsa's number one hit music station. It's Jeremy. I kind of like this idea. If you're wanting to go on a new kind of first date, a new idea for that, we're singles and are swapping out dinner and drinks for breakfast and coffee dates instead. And they're saying breakfast dates feel less stressful, more affordable. I mean, yeah, and, you know, it's an easy exit if things aren't clicking because you can just kind of, you know, leave. Or if things are going well, you can continue after that. And, you know, who's going to stand you up if waffles or, you know, pancakes are involved?
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Hope you're having a good hot Saturday. 106.9 K-Hits. It's Jeremy. Hi to Jackie in South Tulsa. Got your text request for Dominic Fike Baby Doll. 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

106.9 K-Hits. Uh-oh, Taylor and Travis having issues. 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

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K-Hits. Hey, it's Jeremy. I have your Dancing with the Stars live tickets before they go on sale on Tuesday. 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
5: Last weekend here at the Tulsa State Fair is a hot one. Temperatures this afternoon right around 90 under mostly sunny skies and light south winds. 4 to 9. Fair to partly cloudy, overnight low down to 63. And for our Sunday, look for partly sunny skies, a high near 90, stronger south wind of 10 to 20 miles per hour. Still hot Monday and Tuesday, chance of rain starting Wednesday. For News on 6, I'm meteorologist Travis Smart.
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Are you planning any trips to haunted houses this weekend? It's 106.9 K-Hits. Hey, it's Jeremy. Like the ones that touch you? Like, oh no, I don't want that. That's the ones I'm looking for. Here's Ariana Grande.

0: Somber on 106.9 K Hits. Hi, it's Jeremy. We have your ultimate passes for Pumpkintown Farms. 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

K-Hits, it's Jeremy. Get out of here. Going to go find a dessert or two at the Tulsa State Fair. 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Now give me my money. You need to know it. Monday morning, 7:05 to win. AB is in next.

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2: 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And coming up in 15 minutes, we've got Malcolm Todd and Huntrix. I'm AB, and this is Taylor Swift on Tulsa.

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1: 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It's me, AB, and I watched this movie for the first time with my nephews, and I was just kind of like watching it because they were watching it, and it was pretty good. I'm very excited for the next one, but they're saying it might not come out until 2029.

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Smile for the camera, cause I know I'm slightly off, trying to hide.

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1: We're playing Match One, America's favorite game, and you can win what, DJ Oreo?
0: We got those passes to Howlin' Marine.
1: Would you almost forget there for a second?
0: I did for a second. Hey, slow down. Edit that out.
1: Don't miss it. Oklahoma Aquarium. It's staying right here on KS. Have a great weekend.

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106.9 K Hits, Tulsa's number one hit music station. 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
13: Roto-Rooter presents The Raving. Once upon a midnight dreary, while I pondered weak and weary over many a quaint and curious volume of forgotten lore, while I nodded in the hushing, suddenly there came a rushing as of someone slowly flushing water across my chamber floor. Only this and nothing more. Eagerly I wished the morrow, vainly I had sought to borrow plungers to relieve my sorrow, mops to dry the soggy floor. I slowed it down and nothing more. Ankle deep in water standing long, I stood there wheezing, panting, weeping, cursing curses that no mortal ever cursed before. As the mess was slow subsiding, my thoughts were strong to go a-riding, to dry my troubled clothes, perhaps to find a liquor store. I jumped astride my motor scooter, a big black bird screamed, Roto-Rooter!
14: And away go troubles down the drain.
13: Ah, yes, Roto-Rooter, why didn't I think of that before? Them or comfort nevermore. Thank you.
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15: It's almost too much summer hanging around the area, but tonight with a breeze blowing through, it's going to be really nice. Temperatures falling from the 80s down to the 70s, down to about 64 by your Sunday morning. Sunday afternoon, look for partly sunny skies. High temperature back up to near 90. Winds will be stronger out of south, 10 to 20 miles per hour. Still expected very warm weather on Monday and Tuesday with highs around 90. Then finally a chance of rain, thunderstorms, Wednesday and Thursday. From News on 6, I'm meteorologist Travis Meyer.
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And while Teddy Swims isn't going to be here, his Ugly Tour does have dates in Texas coming up, including Houston October 27th and Austin 20th.

0: 106.9, K-Hits, Tulsa's number one hit music station. And Dancing with the Stars Live is coming to the BOK Center on March 17th. We've got so many of your favorite dancers going to be there. 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
1: 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And coming up, we've got the kid Leroy and Noah Kahn. I'm AB, and this is Cat's Eye on Tulsa's number one hit.

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It is me, AB, and I hope you're just as excited for the new Hunger Games movie as I am. Noah Kahan has a lead single on that movie.

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11: It's almost too much summer hanging around the area, but tonight with a breeze blowing through, it's going to be really nice. Temperatures falling from the 80s down to the 70s, down to about 64 by your Sunday morning. Sunday afternoon, look for partly sunny skies. High temperature back up to near 90. Winds will be stronger out south, 10 to 20 miles per hour. Still expected very warm weather on Monday and Tuesday with highs around 90, and then finally a chance of rain, thunderstorms, Wednesday and Thursday. From News on 6, I'm meteorologist Travis Meyer.
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9: Roto-Rooter presents The Raving. Once upon a midnight dreary, while I pondered weak and weary over many a quaint and curious volume of forgotten lore, while I nodded in the hushing, suddenly there came a rushing as of someone slowly flushing water across my chamber floor. Only this and nothing more. Eagerly I wished the morrow, vainly I had sought to borrow plungers to relieve my sorrow, mops to dry the soggy floor. I slowed it down and nothing more. Ankle deep in water standing long, I stood there wheezing, panting, weeping, cursing curses that no mortal ever cursed before. 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I jumped astride my motor scooter, a big black bird screamed...

0: 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Them or comfort nevermore. 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

106.9 K Hits, Tulsa's number one hit music station. It is me, AB, and I probably got my first Nido like maybe 2 to 3 years ago, and I was super excited to have it. But for some reason, the past year, they've been going crazy. At Aldi in Owosso, just a couple days ago, there was a line out

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1: 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I'm AB, and this is Taylor Swift on Tulsa's number one hit music station.

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1: We're playing Match One, America's favorite game, and you can win what, DJ Oreo?
0: We got those passes to Hala Marine.
1: Would you almost forget there for a second?
0: I did for a second. Hey, yeah. Slow down. Edit that out.
1: Don't miss it. Oklahoma Aquarium. It's staying right here on K-Hits. Have a great weekend.

106.9 K Hits, Tulsa's number one hit music station. And did you see that Taco Bell and Duolingo teamed up for Global Taco Day, which was October 6th, with the limited edition Duo Habanero sauce? Listen, I love Duolingo, but it's a bully. It's

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12: A comfortable and mild overnight period as we drop down to near 65 for an overnight low. We'll keep the south breeze and generally clear skies. A few clouds for Sunday afternoon, highs topping out well above normal. Once again, with a high of around 91, we will see a pretty stout southerly wind in the 15 to 25 mile per hour range. So watch out for an elevated grass fire risk. From the Bob Mill Weather Center, I'm News on 6 meteorologist Aaron Reed.
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106.9, Kate Hits, Tulsa's number one hit music station. It is me, AB, and I'm going to go to the fair sometime tomorrow, but I need to know what foods I need to hit up. So if you've got a video of somebody trying food or maybe you're trying food, please send it to me. I want to know what the best fair food is.

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0: 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Hello, Line. What do you want to hear?
1: I want to hear that Dance Like an Animal song.
0: Oh, yeah, you move like an animal. That's by Cat's Eye.
1: It's really upbeat, and it makes you want to dance. I think so, yeah.
0: Wait a minute. We can play it through the phone for you. This is the great thing about technology.
1: One.
0: That's it. All right. Yeah. Who's this?
1: This is Dave from Leominster, New Hampshire.
0: And what's going on tonight?
1: We're just listening to you.
0: Oh, well, that's great. You have any big party plans?
1: Not really.
0: Are you in the Halloween spirit?
1: No, we don't do Halloween.
0: Oh, well, that's all right. Well, let's play the song now, and we'll get you feeling good, no matter what you celebrate.
1: Thank you.
0: Thanks for calling Lad Lad.

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15: Be my own worst enemy. Lifeline, who sings it?
16: Blink-185?
15: No, that's that's not even the name of that band. Lifeline, who sings it?
16: That is My Own Worst Enemy by Hotel Etiquette.
15: By who?
16: Hotel Etiquette.
15: No. Lifeline, who sings it? This is crazy.
16: Green Day,
15: no. Lifeline, who sings it?
16: Blink-182.
15: No! Lifeline, who sings it?
16: Lit.
17: That's right.
15: That's it. Lit is it. I can't believe it took so long. Who's this?
16: This is Mackenzie.
15: Mackenzie, where are you calling from?
16: Kearney,
15: Nebraska. How'd you figure that out? Mm-hmm. That was our only hit.
16: Oh, yeah. I recognized it from, well, my mom used to listen to it, actually, because it is 27 years old, and that's how old I am. So.
15: That song is still so big today, in the top 200 on Spotify, so you'd think, oh, it's still relevant. People like it, but they don't remember who sings it. They just type it in, and they want to hear My Own Worst Enemy.
16: Yep.
15: Oh, boy. Well, we're going to send you a gorgeous Lifeline trophy.
16: Awesome. Thank you.
15: Because you're so smart.

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0: What do you want to hear?
1: Hi, this is Daphne Jordan. I'd like to hear something from Eminem.
0: From who, Eminem?
1: Yeah, Real Slim Shady.
0: All right, tested, trusted, classic. Where are you calling from?
1: Cape Cod, Massachusetts.
0: What are you doing tonight?
1: Just done Instacarting.
0: I tried Instacarting once just because we get so many people who call up and talk about it. It's like, well, I got to see what all the hype's about. I hated it.
1: Well, I didn't think it was fun.
0: Yeah. Well, I suppose if you like driving around and not having to talk to people, that's a good use of your time.
1: Oh, yeah.
0: Maybe that's because I didn't have Liveline to listen to. That's why I didn't enjoy it so much.
1: Could be.
0: Well, thanks for being here, and let's play the song now, okay?
1: Yeah.

0: the same. 106.9 K Hits. Party songs, weekend, Lifeline. What do you want to hear?
1: Stereo Hearts by Gym Class Heroes.
0: Oh, I love when people pick songs like that. How'd you think of it?
1: Good. I've been listening to it all day. I haven't. So I'm kind of annoyed of it, though.
0: Oh, well, one more time's not going to hurt, and everybody loves this song. Who's this?
2: Amber.
3: Aubrey.
0: And where are you calling from?
2: Trampola, Wisconsin.
0: What's going on tonight?
2: I'm going on a walk. I'm eating takeout.
0: You're definitely going to have to go on a walk after eating takeout. Burn all those calories off.
2: Listening to you right now on our headphones and, yeah.
0: Oh, good. Well, we appreciate it. Here's your song, okay? Thanks for calling Liveline.

heroes, baby. If I was just another dusty record on the shelf, would you blow me off and play me like everybody else? If I asked you to scratch my back, could you manage that? Like, if we had

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0: 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My name is Mason as we check in with people listening all over North America. Hello to Waycross, Georgia, Ocean City, Maryland, Santa Clara, California, Windsor, Ontario, Kokomo, Indiana, Tilton, New Hampshire, Federal Way, Washington, Sagamore, Massachusetts, Bismarck, North Dakota, Rexburg, Idaho. What are you doing tonight? Where are you going? What song should we play for everybody right now? Call or text us. 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

0: We don't even care what it's about, but people call up and they say that it's a Halloween song, so I just have to go along with it, really.
1: Okay.
0: And what's your name?
1: Gabby.
0: Gabby, where are you calling from?
1: Elsit, Manitoba.
0: What are you doing tonight, Gabby?
1: Just the usual beating.
0: Beating? Who are you beating?
1: This rope.
0: Oh, you're beating a rope?
1: Yeah.
0: What did the rope do to you?
1: Nothing.
0: Why are you beating it?
1: I'm just wrapping around beads.
0: Oh, beads.
1: In a lanyard.
0: Beading, yeah. Not beating.
1: No.
0: Boy, it's tough through the phone. You can't really hear those the sibilance, but that's all right.
1: Yeah.
0: Let's play your song, okay? Happy Halloween. Thanks for calling Lightline.

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0: What do you want to hear?
1: I got a choice for you, Nathan.
2: All right.
1: Sandstorm or Cher?
2: Ooh. What song by Cher?
1: I don't know what you got, and there's some good but oldies.
2: Yeah, I think everybody would rather hear Sandstorm. In fact, just a few days ago, Darude put out a 2026 remix of Sandstorm, and we can play it for you if you'd like, or we just do the original.
1: Definitely. It's been a little bit since I've heard Sandstorm.
2: Yeah, well, now you can hear it in high definition. Who's this?
1: Jacob from Columbus, Indiana.
2: And what are you doing tonight?
1: Doing DoorDash tonight, but my cab company's booked out for a wedding tomorrow.
2: All right. Well, we hope you enjoy this right now. Crank it up really loud. Sounds great in the car. It doesn't sound that much different than the original. It's just fine little details, you know, some equalization stuff. I don't know. Maybe you'll find it sounds better.
1: The 4K version.
2: 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Thanks for calling Liveline, Jacob.
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